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No one ever told me before. Changing paths.

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1: Hello, this is my record. Welcome to it. Let me see now. One.

Have you come here for forgiveness? 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